0: Foute Uur non-stop. Q-Music.
1: This thing right here is letting all the ladies know what guys talk about. 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
2: 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Nice and easy. 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We never ever do nothing nice and easy. We always do it nice and rough. But we're gonna take the beginning of this song and do it easy. But then we're gonna do the finish

And I touched your face, narcotic mindfulness, Mary Jane. And I called your name like an addicted to cocaine, cause all the stuff you'd rather blame. And I touched your face.

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4: 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This is Captain Kim speaking. Welcome aboard Benga Airways. After takeoff, we'll pump up the sound system, 'cause we're going.

You didn't even want me around. And now I'm back to let you know I can really shake 'em down.